to spend your lives forever. When the sun meets the moon, you'll be together, together again very soon.

when his drinking, lusting, and his hunger for power became known to more and more people, the demands to do something about

They're only to hide my guilt and shame. I forgive you, now I ask the same of you. While we were apart, I was human too.